white skin? What's that stubble on your chin? Buried in the rot gut gin, you played and lost, not won. You played a house that can't be beat. Now look, your head's bowed in defeat. You walk too far along the street where only rats can run.

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2: I remember when I was a little girl and our house caught on fire. I'll never forget the look on my father's face as he gathered me in his arms and rushed to the burning building on the pavement. And I stood there, shivering in my pajamas, and watched the whole world go up in flames. And when it was all over, I said to myself, is that all there is to a fire? Is that

I'm not ready for that final disappointment. 'Cause I know, just as well as I'm standing here talking to you, that when that final moment comes,

0: Just take people for what they are. What great words they were. The Animals doing R&B magic and Eric Burdon in the mix. Wonderful.
1: Hello, this is from DJ.

Hey, and what a show we've got in store for you today. Beat the Beats are on. Of course, got a continental connection in foreign exchange and a rather nice QSL report. Meantime, let's do it with this band, Cleek. We didn't kiss, didn't love, but we got on okay.

from Canton and Middlesex. We didn't kiss, but we do. The band didn't have a great lot of success, but based themselves roughly on the Rolling Stones and sounding pretty good to me. The Santana album, the debut album from leading rock band Santana, was destined for hit status. The album comprised freeform jazz sessions, more than half of which were instrumentals. Laid down at the Pacific Sound Studios in California, the first single lifted was Jingo, which became a modest hit. And hot on the heels, the absolutely fabulous Evil Ways.

0: That is so nice, so nice. Evil Ways, Santana from their debut album. A few more from them in future programs and another track a little later in the show. Hi to Debbie Parsons. She rather liked the program last week, Tigers and Other Animals. And we also say hi to Andy Coates. A couple of songs for you coming up in our Bag to Bag Beatles.
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1: Down to back-to-back Beatles today for Mr. Andy Coates. We had The Bad Boy from Volume 1 and Cry Baby Cry from the White Album.

They were bucket loads of instrumentals made during the 60s, and there's yet another one. The New Notes and Fury, as we turn to Laverne Baker today. She's a spotlight artist singing in Chicago clubs. She was often billed as Little Miss Sharecropper with two early record deals, then assigning to Atlantic. Her first hit was with the top five American R&B hit, Tweedledee, after Etta James. Laverne became the second most American radio played female artist. Quite an accolade, and not so small as her number, Tiny Tim.

0: Laverne Baker, kind of nice original 45 as our turntable is pressed into action.
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0: Well, it's got to that time of year when you need to think about cutting your grass. Yes, you do.

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0: And Snakes and Snails wouldn't have been out of place in last week's show with Tigers and Animals. There's a lady that had a passionate affair with John Lennon whilst he was still married to his first wife, Cynthia. He apparently looked up to her as a kind of mother figure too. Kind of scary. Okay, instrumentally yours right now, The Meters and 6v6 LA.

plenty of surprises on this show. Yeah, we dare to be different. There's the Meters. 6v6 LA. Instrumentally yours. Carlos Santana. The Santana debut album is Vintage Vinyl today. The album was given a big boost, being released just a week after their performance at the Woodstock Festival. Formed by Mexican-American guitarist Carlos Santana, the band signed to Columbia Records after Carlos made it clear he wanted to be on the same label as Miles Davis and Bob Dylan, with a deliberate move towards R&B, enhanced by Afro-Caribbean and jazz elements. The Santana sound evolved with the peak of their popularity coming in the 70s. But we're the 60s. Here's percussion.

beautiful moment from Brenda Holloway and her operator. Two ladies back to back. Well, that was sacrosanct in the day, but not anymore. Laverne Baker, she's our spotlight artist, producing a string of hits. Laverne made her biggest selling song, I Cried a Tear, featuring the legendary saxophonist King Curtis. She recorded the Neil Sedaka composition of I Waited Too Long and a stirring rendition of the Jerry Lieber, Mike Stoller number, CC Rider, which we'll play another day. Here's her answer to Elvis Presley's little sister in the shape and form of her Hey Memphis.

0: little bit of doo-wop in there. He's just a, yeah. Hey, Memphis. Laverne Baker today, Spotlight Artist.
1: Beat. The Beats with Bob.
0: Okay, we're not doing too bad with this one, though it's a very short extract. The number was written for this Motown girl group by Marvin Gaye, William Stevenson, and Ivy Joe Hunter. This week's clue, recorded in a couple of takes, the writers included Detroit as Motor City in the lyrics. These are the drum beats. Any good? Oh, dear. Not so bad, is it? Studio at redsoundsradio.co.uk if you can do that one.
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good old McGill Five there, and there, long ago and far away. Been a bit remiss, should have said hello earlier to Silvestro Cianini from Treviso in Venice, Italy. Listen to us on 3955 kilohertz. Send us a rather nice reception report. We've sent him a colourful QSL, which is rather good, and hope he likes that and continues listening to the show. As we do hope, Mr. Ali Bennett listens to the show for his Two From You. Yeah, this is his first selection from them, and One More Time. Yeah, followed up by Fleur de Lis and their Circles. Two From You on Bob 60 Splash.

0: Barrett today, Circles. There you go, Fleur de Lis. Ah, what a good tune that one was. And started off with them, and One More Time. Goodness, wow, like that a lot. Thank you very much, Ali Barrett, for that one.
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0: This is Cover Lover. This is a song that was originally released by Betty Everett, became a hit in 1964, and again in 1968. This version comes from the New Beats.
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0: Original vinyl from the New Beats, their cover version of It's In His Kiss, the Shoop Shoop song on their EP, Ain't That Loving You Baby. Time to do some new stuff now. Mary Wallop's Crowns of England, brothers Charles and Andrew, with their mate Sean, sang the length and breadth of their native Ireland. There's a certain warmth, crankiness, and sparks of plenty as the group have expanded to a six-piece. From two sold-out gigs in Dublin, they've since set sail to England, finding favour and selling out at the Powerhouse in Camden. And like us, they dare to be different with their Crowns of England.
1: And now, the pick of the week.

0: Band and Mary Wallops, and there's their Crowns of England, our pick of the week. New music, future gold, perhaps. Who knows? Right now, though, let's go to Japan.
1: Foreign Exchange.
0: A song from Mia Nakeo and Shamrock Number One.

Bit of exciting biting in our continental connection with Foreign Exchange and Miam Nekeu and Shamrock Number One. Say hi to Richie Milsner, who rather likes the continental connection. Well, there you go. Takes all kinds. Glad you like it. Right.

That'll be the splash, and why does it go on? Because it's every week right here with your Bob 60 splash. Roddy Stewart there. Kind of nice. Good to hear that. Souvenir. What about this? Huey Piano Smith and the Clowns with Frankie Ford doing it on their Sea Cruise.

going to see Chris any day of the week, mate. No problem with that. Frankie Ford, Huey Piano Smith and the Clowns. See Chris. Came out on London Records back in 1959 and was a bit of a hit in the USA. Roy Budd getting us out with Tony Hatch and his orchestra, Mr. Rose, written by Roy Budd on Pi Records from 1967. It was from the theme Mr. Rose Investigates, and the jazz pianist does kind of nice job of the song. Right, Heidi, Clive Gentry, Ralph Tobin, Katarina Thorpe, Wally Freeman and Nick Gorman got in touch with the show. Don't forget, you can get in touch with us, studio at redsoundsradio.co.uk, our production email address, or you can catch up with us on the socials, either as me, Bob Leroy, or as Red Sounds Radio. Been lovely to hear from you. And to beat the beats, give us your two from yous, your back-to-back Beatles, or the two to get your Rolling Stones pop. Till next time, you take care. And as always, live from our Thames Estuary Studios, Bob 60 Splash is a Red Sounds Radio production. See you next time. 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

me. Do you have change for a quarter? I gotta make a phone call. Thank you. Boy, I hope this woman don't take me through no changes today, because I had a hard day today, man. You know, let me see what's happening at the address before I go home.